La Fogna Gal Onlay. Fogna means ring, Gal means bright, and it's the bright ring of the day. It's the dawn. It goes something like this. Her magic mock, to have rouse a mock, every rock like a lane. On sorrow chocks and crave, the mice got slumber tray on grain. Ert heist will do, say Walter perch, gus want a mean array. The hug Morgan, o Venus jazz, the Fonia Galon lay. I suppose, really, what it says.

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Our very own Pop Princess, now Queen of Pop, has a special announcement she would like to make.

I got a call the other day. It was my sister Carolyn saying, Aretha, come by when you can. I've got something that I want to say. And when I got there, she said, you know, rather than go through a long, drawn-out thing, I think the melody on the box will help me explain.